That is Tapao, Heart and Soul on Greatest Hits 98.1. Our Thursday theme park tonight is a wacky 80s band named Origins, where we're digging into where some of the strangest 80s band names actually came from. So far, we've heard that weird name, Tapao. Depeche Mode actually got their name from a French fashion magazine that roughly translates to Fashion Update or Fashion Dispatch. Probably not the dark synth pop origin story most people expected, but that's another one. Our next one, tonight's next one is... got their name from a piece of electronic equipment. Level 42 reportedly came from the 42 marking on a level indicator or mixing device the band saw while working in a studio. Technical, futuristic, and very early 80s sounding. And speaking of unusual names, Level 42 actually became much bigger in America than many people remember. Something About You hit the U.S. top 10 in 1986, became their signature crossover hit. So our song number two tonight on our wacky 80s band name origins is the weird band named Level 42, Thursday theme park.

That is level 42 and something about you on Greatest Hits 98.1. Thursday theme park tonight is wacky 80s band name origin. So far we've heard Tapao, and right there, level 42, as we discuss where some of the weirdest band names of the MTV era came from. How about the band the Thompson Twins? They took their name from the two clumsy detectives in the old Tintin comic books, despite the fact there were originally three people in the band. And speaking of names, that sound completely made up. Kaja Gugu basically was. The band said the name was inspired by baby talk, sort of the sound an infant may make trying to say, like, gaga gugu. Weird? Absolutely. But nobody forgot it. Lamal's dramatic voice probably helped too. Here's Kaja Gugu and Too Shy on our wacky 80s band name origins Thursday theme park. Greatest Hits, Study 8.1.

That's Kaja Gugu. What a weird band name. Their song Too Shy and our greatest hits 98.1 tonight's Thursday theme park. Wacky 80s band name origins. We've heard Tapao. We heard Level 42. And right there, Baby Talk with Kaja Gugu as we explore where these strange 80s band names actually came from. Before this last one, how about the band Wang Chung? They got their name from an ancient Chinese musical term tied to harmony and the yellow bell tone. Got it? Meanwhile, AHA has admitted they simply wanted a short word that looked positive, was easy to remember, and could be pronounced in almost any language. That's how those two bands got their name. But this band borrowed their name from science fiction, too. Duran Duran came from the villain Dr. Durand Durand from the 1968 cult sci-fi movie Barbarella. The band loved the sleek, stylish, futuristic feel of the character, and they just took out the D's at the end of both those and became Duran Duran. And it worked out okay. They sold more than 100 million records. They became one of MTV's defining bands. Wrapping up tonight's wacky 80s band name Origins theme park, here is Duran Duran, Hungry Like the Wolf, greatest hits 98.1.

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3: I'm meteorologist Mandy Faluber with your updated forecast. A frost advisory begins at 2 a.m. tomorrow morning and remains in effect until 8 a.m. tomorrow. Lows dip down to about 35 tonight under mainly clear skies. Southwest winds 5 to 10 miles per hour. Mainly sunny again tomorrow. Daytime highs approaching 69. That's the latest forecast on Greatest Hits 98.1. Currently, it's 55 degrees.

Greatest Hits 98.1. Prince wrote it. Sinead made it her own right there. We wrapped up our Thursday theme park, too. Next week, it's going to be an interesting one on a Thursday theme park. Power of Three theme park. Some bands have a lot of band members. Then there are those three-piece bands that make a lot of noise. We're going to talk about some of the biggest power trios next Thursday, 7 o'clock, for our Thursday theme park. Greatest Hits 98.1.

It's 98.1. Come on, he's getting into the Rock and Roll Hall of Fame. Congrats to Billy Idol. We do our thing called The Greats Weekends. Just a few weekends ago, we featured Lionel Richie in The Commodores. This weekend, the band Chicago is in the spotlight, and we'll do some solo stuff from Peter Cetera. In fact, we're going to do a Peter Cetera song you might not have heard in a little while.

Greatest Hits 98.1, the Swedish duo of Roxette and the song that got them going, The Look. I saw a picture of Stevie Nicks singing with Sabrina Carpenter at the Met Gala this past weekend. Here she is with a band called Fleetwood Mac. Maybe you've heard of them.

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Greatest Hits 78.1. We were talking about 80s bands and how they got their weird names. We mentioned these guys. Depeche Mode got their name from a French fashion magazine. Here they are with Personal Jesus on a Thursday night. Three.

Greatest Hits 98.1 and the four tops there. Time for your 88 deep track this weekend. It is going to be another The Greats weekend, and the band Chicago will be in the spotlight. Of course, think of Chicago, think of the great horn section, but for the most part, you really remember those lead vocals by their bass player, Mr. Peter Cetera. So I think we're going to squeak in some solo Peter Cetera this weekend, too. So I thought I would dig up an 80s song from Peter Cetera for your 88 deep track that maybe you haven't heard in a while. I know I hadn't. So I found One Good Woman. Do you remember this one? This was a song that was originally going to be in the movie Big, the Tom Hanks film. In fact, Peter Cetera says he was shocked that the song was not chosen to be included in the soundtrack. In fact, he stated later that the lyrics reflected the storyline of the movie. You can be the judge of that. But instead, it became the lead single from his One More Story album. This was his third solo studio album. It reached number 4 on the Billboard Hot 100 chart in October of 1988. The great Dan Huff on guitar in this one. Peter Cetera tonight on your 88 deep track, getting you ready for the big Chicago The Greats weekend. It is called One Good Woman. See if you remember this one.

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10: I'm meteorologist Mandy Faluber with your updated forecast. A frost advisory begins at 2 a.m. tomorrow morning and continues until 8 a.m. tomorrow. Mainly clear skies tonight with lows around 35. Southwesterly winds around 5 miles per hour. Mainly sunny again tomorrow. Daytime highs approaching 69. That's the latest forecast on Greatest Hits 98.1. Right now, it's 52 degrees.

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The mighty Van Halen and When It's Love. 90s at 9, Deep

Greatest Hits 98.1. Play a little Billy Joel for you now. The song Tell Her About It. Billy Joel says he first started dating Christie Brinkley. He says that she was the first person he could ever just talk to. So he came up with this theory that in order to make a relationship work, just gotta talk to her. What a weird concept. You gotta, tell her about it. It's Billy

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13: 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Hey, it's Merv. Saturday night, 10 great songs from a great year, 1965. So there's the British invasion going on, Beatles and all that. But the Yanks hold on thanks to California, Ohio, and Motown. And there's a 60s song in there that sounds like it belongs in the late 50s. All that, Saturday night, 7 o'clock, 10 great songs. With me, Murph, on Greatest Hits, 98.1.

Greatest Hits 98.1 on Thursday nights, just past 9 p.m. What we do is we do our 90s at 9, a deep track where we dip our toes into the decade. And sometimes you start seeing the direction of music at the beginning of a decade or leftover direction from the previous decade. Sometimes you still have an 80s band that was going to be putting a song in the next decade. This band here, I guess you really kind of think of them as a one-hit wonder. Their 1988 hit, Wild Wild West, you know that one. We're talking about the Escape Club. Now, depending on your definition of a one-hit wonder, I don't think they are, since this song did okay. It peaked at number 8, sort of cracked the top 10. The song, I'll Be There. I will admit I hadn't heard this song in quite a little while, so I thought we would share this with you tonight. It's a lot mellower than Wild Wild West, but I always liked the production on this, especially the big drums at the beginning of this one. Off their album Dollars and Sex from 1991, your 90s at 9 deep track, The Escape Club, and I'll Be There.

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11: I'm meteorologist Mandy Faluber with your updated forecast. A frost advisory begins at 2 a.m. tomorrow morning and continues until 8 a.m. tomorrow. Mainly clear skies tonight with lows around 35. Southwesterly winds around 5 miles per hour. Mainly sunny again tomorrow. Daytime highs approaching 69. That's the latest forecast on Greatest Hits 98.1. Right now, it's 48 degrees.

Greatest Hits 98.1, The Edgar Winter Group. There's a song. There's a sun in your eyes, wind in your hair, top down or window open kind of driving song. Now we just need some weather where we can actually roll down the windows. Talk forecast. It does get better. We're going to get warmer as we head into the week.

got a little change in his pocket going jing-a-ling-a-ling. Kirk Anthony on Greatest Hits 98.1.

Greatest Hits 78.1, one of, if not the greatest drum fills in a song ever. And there's a guy named Phil Collins, and in the air tonight. Joey Kramer is the drummer of Aerosmith. Came up with this beat that led him to the classic Walk This Way.

Greatest Hits 98.1. This song was originally called Brown Skinned Girl, and it was about an interracial relationship. But Van Morrison changed it, and it became just one of the happy, best sing-along songs ever off his Blowin' Your Mind album, 1967, Van Morrison, Brown Eyed Girl.

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Greatest Hits 78.1. Now that we're into May, we can start talking about summer stuff, even though lately, last couple of days, temps didn't feel very spring-like, much less summer-like, but we've got so many great events like the Northern Wisconsin State Fair, July 8th through the 12th. They seem to be there every year because everybody loves them. That's right. Hairball's going to be there, 38 Special, and many, many more. Get your tickets now.

Greatest Hits 78.1, a little camera talk there. Kodachrome, that is Paul Simon. Weather-wise, again, right around that freezing mark for a low tonight. We should be only dropping to 42, so at least 10 degrees cooler for the overnight low. But we're going to get right about where we should be for a high on Friday as we usher in the weekend. Some sunshine. We're going to try and push close to 70. And for Mother's Day and her weekend, not bad at all. We'll do more weather details coming up in just a bit. No rain, though.

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15: I'm meteorologist Mandy Faluber with your updated forecast. A frost advisory begins at 2 a.m. tomorrow morning and continues until 8 a.m. tomorrow. Mainly clear skies tonight with lows around 35. Southwesterly winds around 5 miles per hour. Mainly sunny again tomorrow. Daytime highs approaching 69. That's the latest forecast on Greatest Hits 98.1. Right now, 45.
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Greatest Hits 88.1, Kevin Cronin and REO Speedwagon. Here's a song that was, I guess, partially written or at least inspired by a 3-year-old. John Fogerty's son Josh

Greatest Hits 88.1. You are the best. That is Tina Turner. Tomorrow we're going to kick open our The Greats Weekend. I mean, we officially kick it open on Saturday morning just after Casey. We're going to go heavier on Chicago music this weekend, the band. And we're going to kick it off, I guess, technically, with Six Decades Live. 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

Greatest Hits 98.1, and coming up next Wednesday, we do a thing called Latest from the Greatest. Brand new song from one of our greatest hits artists, and greatest hits artists would be something like the Rolling Stones. Got a new 14-track album called Foreign Tongues coming out July 10th. The lead single, In the Stars, will we feature next Wednesday, just after 9 o'clock.

0: Cause I gotta have faith. Ooh, I gotta have faith. Because I gotta have faith.
1: Greatest Hits 98.1. Ooh, a little live Frampton from Frampton Comes Alive. Put a lot of thought into the title of that, didn't they? But it leads us to our Friday Night Live, where we feature great live albums like that. And tomorrow, as we get ready for Chicago, the Greats Weekend, the band Chicago. And I'm looking over the track listing. Great concert tomorrow, 10 o'clock.

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12: I'm meteorologist Mandy Faluber with your updated forecast. A frost advisory begins at 2 a.m. tomorrow morning and remains in effect until 8 a.m. tomorrow. Mainly clear overnight with lows around 35. Winds out of the south around 5 miles per hour. Highs around 69 Friday. A mix of clouds and sun. That's the latest forecast on Greatest Hits 98.1. Right now, it's 45 degrees.

Greatest Hits 88.1, Yacht Rock for you from Little River Band, that is Lady. Coming up musically this hour, we've got, Aretha Franklin's going to stop by, tell you what she wants. In fact, she's going to make it real simple for you. She's going to spell it out after we talk kind of weather we've been having lately.

Greatest Hits 98.1. Man, May is already stacking up with so many things to see and do, and we try and keep it all under one roof for you so you can plan out your busy, busy summer. 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It is brought to you in part by Window World. 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I'm at a

Greatest Hits 88.1. Well, earlier we did a Thursday theme park about 80s bands and how they came up with their name. We didn't do this one, but Till Tuesday, and it supposedly came from their tendency to hold rehearsals on Tuesday while they formed in Boston, Massachusetts, and they had that as their band name. It's Till Tuesday and Voices Carried. In the

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9: 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Coming up Sunday night on our featured Great Songs of the 60s, 70s, and 80s, we'll begin with Beginnings, do some rhyming with Simon, and check Shannon's playlist. 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

Greatest Hits 98.1. Another chilly night. Hard to believe we're into May when we're talking temps about 10 degrees cooler for those wake-up temps. Right around the freezing mark, so we could see areas of frost again tonight and the overnight. But sun comes out tomorrow. We start getting a little warmer. We should be right getting close to 70. That's where we're going to be tomorrow. High around 68, 64 on Saturday. Mother's Day, sunshine, and a little cooler, but a high hopefully close to 60. Greatest Hits 98.1.

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2: I'm meteorologist Mandy Faluber with your updated forecast. A frost advisory begins at 2 a.m. tomorrow morning and remains in effect until 8 a.m. tomorrow. Mainly clear overnight with lows around 35. Winds out of the south around 5 miles per hour. Highs around 69 Friday. A mix of clouds and sun. That's the latest forecast on Greatest Hits 98.1. Currently, it's 41 degrees.

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1: We've unlocked the vaults, and we're replaying Casey Kasem's American Top 40, the 70s. This week is from May 8, 1976. That's when the Captain and Tennille taught us to shop around. The Four Seasons remembered December 1963. Barry Manilow was trying to get that feeling again. And Wings were playing silly love songs. You'll hear those songs and all the top 40 hits from May 8, 1976, right here on American Top 40, the 70s.
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1: I'm meteorologist Mandy Faluber with your updated forecast. A frost advisory begins at 2 a.m. tomorrow morning and remains in effect until 8 a.m. tomorrow. Mainly clear overnight with lows around 35. Winds out of the south around 5 miles per hour. Highs around 69. Friday, a mix of clouds and sun. That's the latest forecast on Greatest Hits 98.1. Right now, 41.
2: 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Hey, it's Merv. Saturday night, 10 great songs from a great year, 1965. So there's the British invasion going on, Beatles and all that. But the Yanks hold on thanks to California, Ohio, and Motown. And there's a 60s song in there that sounds like it belongs in the late 50s. All that Saturday night, 7 o'clock, 10 great songs with me, Merv, on Greatest Hits 98.1.

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1: I'm meteorologist Mandy Faluber with your updated forecast. A frost advisory remains in effect. 35 overnight under mainly clear skies. Southwesterly winds around 5 miles per hour. A blend of clouds and sun. Friday, daytime highs approaching 69. Partly cloudy skies. Friday night, lows dip down to about 44. That's the latest forecast on Greatest Hits 98.1. Right now, it's 37 degrees.

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2: 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That's when Prince was driving a little red Corvette. Laura

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1: I'm meteorologist Mandy Faluber with your updated forecast. A frost advisory continues until 8 a.m. today. Lows dip down to about 35 overnight under partly cloudy skies. Winds out of the southwest around 5 miles per hour. Sunshine mixed with clouds at times again Friday. Daytime highs approaching 69. That's the latest forecast on Greatest Hits 98.1. Currently, it's 34 degrees.
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2: I'm meteorologist Mandy Faluber with your updated forecast. A frost advisory continues until 8 a.m. today. Sunshine mixed with clouds at times today, with daytime highs approaching 69. Winds out of the southwest, 5 to 10 miles per hour. Partly cloudy skies again tonight, lows level off around 44. That's the latest forecast on Greatest Hits 98.1. Currently, it's 36 degrees.

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Is it 5 o'clock already? It's a little after 5. Time to get up. Worst alarm clock ever. I hate those, you know? I don't really like the jingly-jangly ones.

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10: Our Friday is off to a frosty start as temperatures have made their way down into the 20s and 30s across the area. Thankfully, later today, we are going to rebound back to more seasonable levels. A high of 69. We'll have a mix of sun and clouds and breezy winds from the west-southwest. As for tonight, partly cloudy. You could see a few stray rain showers late, down to a low of 44. Over the weekend, trending slightly cooler with breezy northwesterly winds. On 13 First Alert, meteorologist Derek Dahlman.
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Friday morning with Murph and an uptown girl at Greatest Hits 98.1. She goes uptown. She might go up north just a little. Doesn't have to go that far. Going up to Chippewa, going up to the Northern Wisconsin State Fairgrounds next weekend, next Saturday, Northern Wisconsin State Fairgrounds, cornhole tournament, meat raffle, food trucks, Backyard Dreams from Sports Talk 105.1 will be there. They've got the People's Choice Award and the balloting that goes on with that. And the pork loins provided by Mike Star Market, great partners of Backyard Dreams with Sports Talk 105.1. There's going to be live music, a hot barbecue, cold beverages, free admission for the entire family. 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Feel the heat. It's all going on May 16th, Northern Wisconsin State Fairgrounds, Barbecue Fest 2026. Journey. Wheel in the Sky with Murph in the morning.

Simon, You Can Call Me Al. Going to feature him this weekend on Great Songs of the 60s, 70s, and 80s with Mike Cook as part of the Sunday Night Revival. We'll have that coming up Sunday night, brought to you by Revival Records, Barstow Street in downtown Eau Claire. We got some D's. We got some do's. We got some da-da-da's.

Another brick in the wall, the Floyd with Murph at Greatest Hits 98.1. You might think we don't need no education. Sure we do. And we got a lot of very, very educated people, great educators, great parents, great students, and we were able to honor them the other night, Excellence in Education in Chippewa Falls, and we're going to keep sharing those stories here on Greatest Hits 98.1. We'll do that about 7:30 this morning and through the month of May. Paul McCartney and Wings. And maybe I'm amazed. On Greatest Hits 98.1, streaming on our app. Hey, Alexa, play Greatest Hits 98.1.

0: Family Idol, Rebel Yell, Greatest Hits, 98.1 with Murph. Thank you for joining us. We've got Cavaliers baseball going on next week. Oh, yeah, on the 13th, that's going to be taking place. What have they got? The Beef River Bullfrogs, 7 o'clock game, Wednesday night game. It's middle of the week. You can just get out, kind of enjoy a ball game at Carson Park, early season, and take in the Cavaliers. And it's so fun to watch the Cavaliers because you're seeing guys that were playing high school ball, you know, well, Some of them I got to see play Little League ball. So that is pretty cool. Watch them kind of grow up and go off to be Cavaliers. So a lot of fun. Now, our big night with our friends from Mike on Cinemas is coming up in July. So July 8th. We'll tell you more about that as we get a little closer to that big night. But there's lots of games in between there. And you can win Cavaliers tickets from us at WinStuff at GreatestHits981.com. You could go do it right now if you like.
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0: Black Velvet, Atlanta Miles at Greatest Hits 98.1 with Murph. Chicago is who we feature this weekend on The Greats, the music of Chicago. And I think there's going to be some separation there, too. We'll probably have a Cetera song or two that we will be featuring. We'll have that for you here on Greatest Hits 98.1. Morgan McCarthy is here on this Friday morning with the latest from the 715 Newsroom. Morgan?
1: Good morning. Here's what we're learning today. We'll continue to follow the case in La Crosse County as we come to the end of the week. Jurors are still hearing testimony in the trial of Josie Dykeman as she faces homicide charges in that area in connection with the 2023 death of her boyfriend's six-year-old son. An investigator with the La Crosse County Sheriff's Office was on the stand yesterday saying that the defendant made statements to him that were inconsistent with the facts. Defense attorneys made the suggestion that law enforcement failed to consider other suspects in the case. We look across campus where hacking affects students as UW campuses are now among those being impacted by a widespread hacking incident. Canvas is a cloud-based digital hub for classrooms used by colleges, universities, and some other school systems across the country, including here at the University of Wisconsin system. It was recently the victim of a security breach, so now UW says they're investigating to determine the full impact of that breach. On the political stage, a familiar name to our area, Wisconsin Congressman Derek Van Orden took part in a roundtable discussion not too far from us in Sparta, particularly focused on veterans issues. Staffing at VA facilities was among the items talked about with local vets. U.S. Secretary of Veterans Affairs Doug Collins was also on hand for that event. Well, if you like your Swedish meatballs and you want to head to the capital city, those two things collide with a new IKEA store. The Swedish furniture company announced plans to open a 54,000 square foot building in the fall, which includes a planning area for customers to design rooms in your homes. There'll be thousands of items on display, some for sale, some for immediate takeaway, and that will be located in Prairie Town Center off Junction Road, the second IKEA location in Wisconsin, actually. And what goes better with a plate of Swedish meatballs than a Coke, right? Time to wash it down.
2: The drink was invented by Dr. John Pemberton in Atlanta, Georgia, and sold for 5 cents a glass back in 1886. Today, that same drink is nearly $3. But Americans love it. We drink nearly two Cokes per day per person. The formula has changed over the years. There's no longer cocaine in it, but there is more sugar and sodium. That's the downside. But today, honor the brand. Have a Coke, but maybe just one. I'm Bree Tennis.
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I can't remember the last time I played myself some Mahler or a Sibelius. Well, they got people. We have people for that. Chippewa Valley Symphony and Nobu, the maestro. They'll do it tomorrow night. Go to PabloCenter.org and get your tickets for that. Hearts, Crazy on You with Murph in the Morning at Greatest Hits 98.1.

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9: Our Friday is off to a frosty start as temperatures have made their way down into the 20s and 30s across the area. Thankfully, later today, we are going to rebound back to more seasonable levels. A high of 69. We'll have a mix of sun and clouds and breezy winds from the west-southwest. As for tonight, partly cloudy. Could see a few stray rain showers late down to a low of 44. Over the weekend, trending slightly cooler with breezy northwesterly winds. On 13 First Alert, meteorologist Derek Dahlman.
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I'm still standing. Sir Elton John with Murph here. And as always, we have loaded up Win Stuff with all kinds of goodies, whether it's Eau Claire Express baseball tickets, MyCon cinema tickets. Maybe it's tickets to Summer Jam to see Styx and Bret Michaels and Blue Oyster Cult and Gin Blossoms and Wallflowers and Spin Doctors and Third Eye Blind. The list goes on and on and on. It's all that and then some. Win Stuff at greatesthits981.com. 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Good morning to Foster, to Black River Falls, to Menominee, to Rock Falls, Jim Falls, International Falls, if you're listening that far up. If you are, good for you and good for us, I guess.

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1: Good morning. Here's what we're learning today. We'll continue to follow the case in La Crosse County as we come to the end of the week. Jurors are still hearing testimony in the trial of Josie Dykeman as she faces homicide charges in that area in connection with the 2023 death of her boyfriend's six-year-old son. An investigator with the La Crosse County Sheriff's Office was on the stand yesterday, saying that the defendant made statements to him that were inconsistent with the facts. Defense attorneys made the suggestion that law enforcement failed to consider other suspects in the case. We look across campus where hacking affects students, as UW campuses are now among those being impacted by a widespread hacking incident. Canvas is a cloud-based digital hub for classrooms used by colleges, universities, and some other school systems across the country, including here at the University of Wisconsin system. It was recently the victim of a security breach, so now UW says they're investigating to determine the full impact of that breach. On the political stage, a familiar name to our area, Wisconsin Congressman Derek Van Orden, took part in a roundtable discussion not too far from us in Sparta, particularly focused on veterans issues. Staffing at VA facilities was among the items talked about with local vets. U.S. Secretary of Veterans Affairs Doug Collins was also on hand for that event. Well, if you like your Swedish meatballs and you want to head to the capital city, those two things collide with a new IKEA store. The Swedish furniture company announced plans to open a 54,000 square foot building in the fall, which includes a planning area for customers to design rooms in your homes. There'll be thousands of items on display, some for sale, some for immediate takeaway, and that will be located in Prairie Town Center off Junction Road, the second IKEA location in Wisconsin, actually. And what goes better with a plate of Swedish meatballs than a Coke, right? Time to wash it down.
2: The drink was invented by Dr. John Pemberton in Atlanta, Georgia, and sold for 5 cents a glass back in 1886. Today, that same drink is nearly $3. But Americans love it. We drink nearly two Cokes per day per person. The formula has changed over the years. There's no longer cocaine in it, but there is more sugar and sodium. That's the downside. But today, honor the brand. Have a Coke, but maybe just one. I'm Bree Tennis.
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0: trying to party like it's 1999. She Drives Me Crazy. That's the song that's been picked out, the band challenge song for Rockin' on the River. We announced it earlier this week with Morgan McCarthy. Kirk Anthony was really our, he narrowed down the list. I gave him a challenge. I gave him a homework assignment. I said, come up with some songs here that would be good. And he did a great job with it. And the one that we drew out of the hat, because there were so many good choices, She Drives Me Crazy from Fine Young Cannibals. That's what we're challenging the bands to. Wednesday nights, Rockin' on the River. It is a great, great time to come on down. Bring your lawn chair down. Bring the pooch down. There's food trucks. There's all kinds of fun. It starts Wednesday, June 3rd. With the Thunderman kicking it off, I'll be down there for all that fun as well.
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3: Thanks to an Andrew Vaughn 3-run home run that was a part of the Brewers putting up 4 runs in the first inning. The Brewers left St. Louis yesterday with a 6-2 victory. Brandon Sproat pitched 4 innings of 1-hit ball to also lead the crew to victory. The Brewers have the off day today before beginning a 3-game home series against the Yankees starting tomorrow. The Milwaukee Bucks formally introduced their new head coach at Taylor Jenkins yesterday. Among the topics was whether Giannis would be back next year or not. Jenkins said that he has been in communication with Giannis, and co-owner Jimmy Haslam said a decision would be made by next month's draft. Staying with hoops, the Minnesota Timberwolves dropped game 2 of their playoff series against the San Antonio Spurs last night, 133-95. And the UW-Eau Claire Blue Gold baseball team begins their WIAC tournament run today. They take on lacrosse at 3 p.m. For Sports Talk 105.1, I'm Dan Casper.
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0: Greatest Hits, 98.1 Friday morning. Finally Friday, Red Shirt Friday as well. So we remember our veterans. And we also remember that Summer Jam is doing something very special this summer for veterans, including them in all the activities. By the way, ticket prices go up on Monday on the 11th. So make sure you get your tickets to Summer Jam to see Styx and Bret Michaels and Starship featuring Mickey Thomas and Blue Oyster Cult and Wallflowers and Gin Blossoms and Spin Doctors and Third Eye Blind. It's coming up June 19th, June 20th. What they're going to do, free tickets to all retired veterans and active duty service members, and Lina Kugels will be buying their first round at the festival. 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We're going to be up in high country. Well, we're going to be all over the grounds with Greatest Hits 98.1. We'll bring some games along, too, to have a little fun with you. 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

0: grilling season, right? And that's what that's all about. Take your time, do it right. That's what the Backyard Grillers are going to do next weekend. Barbecue Fest. Our friends from Sports Talk 105.1. That's Sports Talk 105.1. Dan Casper. He's going to be there with Backyard Dreams. I'm going to be out there. You'll be out there. It's May 16th. They got the People's Choice Competition with Mike Star Market. You can win a ballot to be one of the People's Choice judges. Oh, it's a cool thing. You get to sample lots of delicious pork loin that's been grilled up by the Backyard Grillers. And so we've got that up for grabs when you go to greatesthits981.com. There's going to be a cornhole tournament. There's live music. It is a fun, fun time. And free admission for the entire family. Free admission for everybody. Free admission. Come on out. Bring the family. Come on out for all kinds of fun. Barbecue Fest. It's happening next Saturday. And that's at the Northern Wisconsin State Fairgrounds in Chippewa Falls. Michael Jackson and Steely Dan on the way. We'll have another of our 250 greatest American artists of all time. We'll have another one coming up at 7:20, a song from them a little later on. But let's catch up with Morgan McCarthy from the 715 Newsroom. Morgan, what's up?
1: Good morning. Here's what we're learning today. We'll continue to follow the case in La Crosse County as we come to the end of the week. Jurors are still hearing testimony in the trial of Josie Dykeman as she faces homicide charges in that area in connection with the 2023 death of her boyfriend's six-year-old son. An investigator with the La Crosse County Sheriff's Office was on the stand yesterday saying that the defendant made statements to him that were inconsistent with the facts. Defense attorneys made the suggestion that law enforcement failed to consider other suspects in the case. We look across campus where hacking affects students as UW campuses are now among those being impacted by a widespread hacking incident. Canvas is a cloud-based digital hub for classrooms used by colleges, universities, and some other school systems across the country, including here at the University of Wisconsin system. It was recently the victim of a security breach, so now UW says they're investigating to determine the full impact of that breach. On the political stage, a familiar name to our area, Wisconsin Congressman Derek Van Orden, took part in a roundtable discussion not too far from us in Sparta, particularly focused on veterans issues. Staffing at VA facilities was among the items talked about with local vets. U.S. Secretary of Veterans Affairs Doug Collins was also on hand for that event. Well, if you like your Swedish meatballs and you want to head to the capital city, those two things collide with a new IKEA store. The Swedish furniture company announced plans to open a 54,000 square foot building in the fall, which includes a planning area for customers to design rooms in your homes. There'll be thousands of items on display, some for sale, some for immediate takeaway, and that will be located in Prairie Town Center off Junction Road, the second IKEA location in Wisconsin, actually. And what goes better with a plate of Swedish meatballs than a Coke, right? Time to wash it down.
2: The drink was invented by Dr. John Pemberton in Atlanta, Georgia, and sold for 5 cents a glass back in 1886. Today, that same drink is nearly $3. But Americans love it. We drink nearly two Cokes per day per person. The formula has changed over the years. There's no longer cocaine in it, but there is more sugar and sodium. That's the downside. But today, honor the brand. Have a Coke, but maybe just one. I'm Bree Tennis.
1: And you can crack open headlines anytime with your stop at 715newsroom.com. I'm Morgan McCarthy.
0: Greatest hits, 98.1. 31 degrees. Feeling like 31. Got a little sunshine this morning with some clouds mixed in there. High of 70 today, though. We'll go for that. Michael Jackson, Smooth Criminal. Greatest hits, 98.1.

Greatest Hits 98.1. Coming up, she's 86 years young. Her real name is Catherine Antoinette. I don't want to give away the last name because that gives it all away, but there's a midnight special performance from these two there. That might give part of it away. I'll share that with you a little later on. Oh, yeah. Celebrate her birthday today. But now, Steely Dan, reeling in the ears at Greatest Hits 98.1 and streaming on our app. Good morning, Chippewa Valley. 31 degrees.

0: is Murph here, 7:05 on this Friday morning. Maestro's finale tomorrow night. Nobu has served the Chippewa Valley Symphony so well. And what an esteemed conductor he is. And he takes the baton one last time tomorrow night, 7 o'clock, PabloCenter.org for tickets for Maestro's finale. Cool and the Gang coming up here. We'll also have one of our 250 greatest American artists. We're doing that at 7:20 and 3:20 every day right through the 4th of July here every weekday here with Luke and I. That's going on. And we got a birthday to celebrate. Catherine Antoinette Tony Tennille is 86 years young, or as Bob Bosel would refer, and Bob happens to be in here at the moment. Bob, grab the mic there. Tony Tennille would actually be an older woman to you, believe it or not.
1: Yeah, there aren't many of them.
0: There are many left. Stop it! Stop. Yeah, are you a Captain
1: Tennille
0: fan? Well, this is from. I probably saw this in real time if I think about it, and I found it on YouTube. It's the midnight special performance of Captain Tennille, which my brother would scoff at me, going, "That's not rock and roll." That for us it was fun music. And this is a Neil Sedaka song, the one that they took to number one in 1975. Let's give it a listen here to celebrate her 86th birthday. What more do you have to say?
1: She had kind of the voice like the Karen Carpenter.
0: Yes, sound, very much,
1: just
0: very
1: so
0: clear,
1: easy to listen to. Yes. Just wonderful.
0: Yes, very. And Daryl Dragon, of course, and their history with the Beach Boys prior to all of that. So let's give a listen to this song, which I think you know pretty well here on Greatest Hits 98.1.

0: them in concert down in Wisconsin Dells. They put on a great show. They are so much, and I've had the pleasure of talking with members of Kool and the gang. Love their sound. 31 degrees, 70 for the high. So today's going to be a gorgeous looking day. We settle into not so May-like a weather, I think, over the next couple of days. Going to be a little cooling trend going on. So we got that going on. Last night, I got to tell you, Scrabble Beat was so much fun. I didn't stay up past my bedtime. I kind of was down there to get things started. Keith Edwards from WQOW was doing a great job of emceeing and getting the whole festivities going. We heard from some really neat people who have been through the literacy program through the jails, and they shared their story and they shared their journey, and it was inspiring. It was inspiring to see the work that's being done there with regard to literacy. So to Elizabeth Hart and to Dawn and to the entire team with Literacy Chippewa Valley, bravo. Another great Scrabble Bee activity last night. Thanks to Carolyn and the team at Brewing Project for hosting, and a lot of great media partners with that. And I mentioned it last night. I had an opportunity to speak a little bit because I've been a tutor with Literacy Chippewa Valley. One of the best things I ever did in my life, I do believe. For my own benefit, I enjoyed it thoroughly. And if you ever get a chance to be a tutor, please do. And we were talking a little bit about the importance, the wonderful media partners like Volume 1 and Wisconsin Public Radio and Greatest Hits 98.1 and WQOW, because we know the value of words. Words is our living here. It's what we do. And we know the value of literacy. And we like to share that every day. And bravo to Literacy Chippewa Valley celebrating 40 years, getting it done here in the Chippewa Valley. And another great night of Scrabble Bee last night at Brewing Project.
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8: Our Friday is off to a frosty start as temperatures have made their way down into the 20s and 30s across the area. Thankfully, later today, we are going to rebound back to more seasonable levels. A high of 69. We'll have a mix of sun and clouds and breezy winds from the west-southwest. As for tonight, partly cloudy. You could see a few stray rain showers late down to a low of 44. Over the weekend, trending slightly cooler with breezy northwesterly winds. On 13 First Alert, meteorologist Derek Dahlman.
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Greatest Hits, 98.1. We are known for the greatest hits of all time, and we are celebrating with 250 of the greatest American artists of all time. We're going to do it now, and now through July 4th, and we'll do it at 7:20 and with me, and 3:20 with Luke Anthony. Some great artists over the years. This one, Time Magazine had her on the cover back in the day. Linda Ronstadt, Torchy Rock. True that. But you talk about an artist who could do everything from jazz and her great work with Nelson Riddle. Queen of the covers. She could cover virtually any song. Wonderful voice. She could rock out. She could do a pretty good pop song. Country rock. She covered it all. Linda Ronstadt. And she could even do the national anthem and do it well. In 1977, she was asked by the Los Angeles Dodgers to sing the U.S. national anthem at Game 3 of the World Series against the New York Yankees. The incomparable Linda Ronstadt on Greatest Hits 98.1. You're so good, so good, so good, Linda.

0: It's 8:30 at Greatest Hits, 98.1. We're 1 week and 1 day away from it. 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
6: 8:35, greatest hits, 98.1, 43 degrees. Quick look at sports here. Miz takes to the mound again. Hopefully they've stretched out that hamstring, iced it down, rested it, do whatever they need to do. His arm still seems to be pretty strong. He likes to throw those 100-mile-per-hour-plus fastballs in there. He's got one pitch after the next, and he's got 59 strikeouts, so we'll see how he does against what may be the best team in baseball right now, the Yankees. So they open up the series tonight. Meanwhile, in the NHL, it's the Wild's up against it. They're down two games to Colorado, but they come home now to see if they can capture that game. That will be tomorrow night. And Spurs and Timberwolves, they're tied at one apiece. They go tonight in the NBA. And I was just down at Carson Park yesterday checking out a couple of signs in the outfield there and getting ready for the season. And I am so stoked now for baseball just dropping down there. We're less than 3 weeks away from our big opening night game with the Eau Claire Express. and go look to Craig and Dale and Jake and the entire team down there. We are so looking forward to that. That's a magnetic schedule night on the 26th, the day after Memorial Day. We'll be down there at the ballpark for all kinds of fun with the Eau Claire Express. And then a reminder, too, that there's plenty of Cavaliers baseball going on. They've got the Beef River Bullfrogs next Wednesday, 7 o'clock game at Carson Park. Beatles and Def Leppard up next on Greatest Hits 98.1.
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0: Flabber. Hysteria. 844, greatest hits, 98.1 on this Red Shirt Friday, this finally Friday. As we head into the weekend, it is a busy weekend filled with fun. Grumpy Old Men, the musical that's going on from the Chippewa Valley Theater Guild. That's at the Jamf Theater. And they've got a performance tonight and then a matinee tomorrow and Sunday for Mother's Day weekend. Grumpy Old Men, the musical. Also this weekend, Chippewa Valley Symphony Orchestra presents Maestro's Finale, conductor Nobu Yasuda's farewell concert, taking the baton for one last time. And it's tomorrow night, 7 o'clock at the Pablo Center of the Confluence. And you could go to pablocenter.org and get your tickets for that. That's just some of the things going on, happening over the weekend. And you can take those, and there's other things as well. It's another busy, fun weekend here. You can find out more when you go to aroundthe715.com, presented by Window World. We're going to catch up with Morgan McCartney shortly here. We got Kirk Anthony, who's got music to take you through your Friday, coming up after 9.
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0: Greatest hits, 98.1, taking that long way home with Supertramp. If the long way maybe involves Claremont Avenue, yep. Or Vine Street, perhaps. Yep, there's some construction going on, so it might be a longer way home. Just be aware of what's out there. That's just a few of the spots. There's many others throughout the Chippewa Valley and throughout the 715, for that matter. Tiffany, coming up, let's check in. Speaking of the 715, let's check in with Morgan McCarthy from the 715 newsroom on this 43-degree, albeit sunny, Friday morning.
1: Good morning. Here's what we're learning today. We'll continue to follow the case in La Crosse County as we come to the end of the week. Jurors are still hearing testimony in the trial of Josie Dykeman as she faces homicide charges in that area in connection with the 2023 death of her boyfriend's 6-year-old son. An investigator with the La Crosse County Sheriff's Office was on the stand yesterday saying that the defendant made statements to him that were inconsistent with the facts. Defense attorneys made the suggestion that law enforcement failed to consider other suspects in the case. We look across campus where hacking affects students as UW campuses are now among those being impacted by a widespread hacking incident. Canvas is a cloud-based digital hub for classrooms used by colleges, universities, and some other school systems across the country, including here at the University of Wisconsin system. It was recently the victim of a security breach, so now UW says they're investigating to determine the full impact of that breach. On the political stage, a familiar name to our area, Wisconsin Congressman Derek Van Orden, took part in a roundtable discussion not too far from us in Sparta, particularly focused on veterans issues. Staffing at VA facilities was among the items talked about with local vets. U.S. Secretary of Veterans Affairs Doug Collins was also on hand for that event. Well, if you like your Swedish meatballs and you want to head to the capital city, those two things collide with a new IKEA store. The Swedish furniture company announced plans to open a 54,000-square-foot building in the fall, which includes a planning area for customers to design rooms in your homes. There'll be thousands of items on display, some for sale, some for immediate takeaway, and that will be located in Prairie Town Center off Junction Road, the second IKEA location in Wisconsin, actually. And what goes better with a plate of Swedish meatballs than a Coke, right? Time to wash it down.
2: The drink was invented by Dr. John Pemberton in Atlanta, Georgia, and sold for 5 cents a glass back in 1886. Today, that same drink is nearly $3. But Americans love it. We drink nearly 2 Cokes per day per person. The formula has changed over the years. There's no longer cocaine in it, but there is more sugar and sodium. That's the downside. But today, honor the brand. Have a Coke, but maybe just one. I'm Bree Tennis.
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8: Seasonable weather wraps up the work week as afternoon highs top out close to 70 degrees in the Chippewa Valley. We are going to have a mix of sun and clouds and breezy winds developing. As for tonight, partly cloudy with a cold front sliding through. Could see a few stray rain showers by late. We'll cool down to a low of 44. Over the weekend, variable sun and clouds. Temperatures cooling off again with a high of 57 for Mother's Day on Sunday. On 13 First Alert, meteorologist Derek Dahlman.
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That is one of the music videos that I remember from the early years of MTV. It's The Tubes. And it was a kid riding around an amusement park ride. And that kid, years later, happened to be in a movie called The Wedding Singer. The Boy George impersonator sings Do You Really Want to Hurt Me? Same kid. It's greatest hits, 98.1. When the

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This is What We Do from Chicago. It's a live album that was recorded over years, but the cool part about it, you may recognize a song, but it's never been released before, that live version. 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

That is the first single from John Mellencamp's Aha album. And that was the first album. That was album number 7 for him. But that was the first album where he used his given last name, Mellencamp. His first two albums were Johnny Cougar. And then it was John Cougar for 4 of those albums. And then that one, he was just known as John Cougar Mellencamp.

I have heard that they do. And it's good because it's Friday and, you know, a little more fun on your Friday. The weekend's almost here. It's Greatest Hits 98.1. And how about we take a look at your weekend? 13 First Alert weather forecast coming up in just a few minutes.

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9: No changes in our weather through the rest of the day as we continue with a mix of sun and clouds. Those breezes also sticking with us as temperatures rise up to around average in the upper 60s. For tonight, partly cloudy. You could see a few stray rain showers developing late with the passage of a cold front. We'll cool down to the mid-40s. Over the Mother's Day weekend, expect variable sun and clouds. Temperatures cooling off with highs only in the upper 50s by Sunday. On 13 First Alert, meteorologist Derek Dahlman.
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That was the very last top 40 hit here in the United States for the Steve Miller Band. Reached number one, by the way, their third and final one. Here's Aerosmith on Greatest Hits 98.1.

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Olivia Newton-John, John Travolta here on Greatest Hits 98.1. And John Travolta is having a movie come out. He wrote it. He stars in it. It's called Propeller One-Way Night Coach. It is hitting Apple TV.

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7: 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Barry Manilow was trying to get that feeling again. 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

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Contrary to popular belief, Manfred Mann is not singing this song. A guy named Chris Hamlet-Thompson is. Manfred Mann never really sang on any of their songs.

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9: No changes in our weather through the rest of the day as we continue with a mix of sun and clouds. Those breezes also sticking with us as temperatures rise up to around average in the upper 60s. For tonight, partly cloudy. You could see a few stray rain showers developing late with the passage of a cold front. We'll cool down to the mid-40s. Over the Mother's Day weekend, expect variable sun and clouds. Temperatures cooling off with highs only in the upper 50s by Sunday. On 13 First Alert, meteorologist Derek Dahlman.
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Still a few days to get the best deal on tickets to Summer Jam coming up June 19th and 20th. Spin Doctors, Wallflowers, Third Eye Blind, and lead singer of this band will be there as well, Brett Michaels. 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

Greatest Hits 98.1. Anthony is mentioned in the lyrics. He's also mentioned in the title. It's Moving Out Anthony's song. And back in the day when that song was released, Billy Joel said there is no real Anthony per se, but rather every Irish, Polish, and Italian kid out there trying to make a living in the U.S. So it's kind of like everybody.

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Greatest Hits 98.1. It is time for your number one at noon and a couple of very interesting obscure facts about your number one at noon. It is on a movie soundtrack, but it was mistakenly included on a tape of this artist's song that his wife sent to Paramount Pictures for consideration for this movie. The artist didn't know that it was on it, but Paramount loved it so much they wanted to include it on the movie. And the other fun little fact, it was nominated in 1983 for an Oscar, Best Original Song, but it was disqualified because it wasn't specifically written for this movie. But I guess good news for the movie, another song from that movie took home the Oscar for Best Original Song. It is a two-week number one in September of 1983 from Flashdance, the movie Michael Cimbello. It's Greatest Hits 98.1. It's your number one at noon.

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1: John Murphy once again talking with Daniel from Window World. 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You know, we're taking a look around. We're like, we're thinking maybe the roof needs some work. Maybe the windows, really, we need to do something about these windows. And one thing you've suggested in the past, too, it doesn't have to be an all or nothing deal. 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Let's get it done.
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1: Saying. 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
7: No changes in our weather through the rest of the day as we continue with a mix of sun and clouds. Those breezes also sticking with us as temperatures rise up to around average in the upper 60s. For tonight, partly cloudy. You could see a few stray rain showers developing late with the passage of a cold front. We'll cool down to the mid-40s. Over the Mother's Day weekend, expect variable sun and clouds, temperatures cooling off with highs only in the upper 50s by Sunday. On 13 First Alert, meteorologist Derek Dahlman.
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True story from the guys of Thin Lizzy on Greatest Hits 98.1. Apparently, the crew and the band members, shall we say, like to have a good time in their downtime, and that's the inspiration of that song.

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11: 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Hey, it's Merv. Saturday night, 10 great songs from a great year, 1965. So there's the British invasion going on, Beatles and all that. But the Yanks hold on thanks to California, Ohio, and Motown. And there's a 60s song in there that sounds like it belongs in the late 50s. All that Saturday night, 7 o'clock, 10 great songs. With me, Murph, on Greatest Hits, 98.1.

Greatest Hits 98.1. We are getting you ever closer to the weekend. Should be a decent weather weekend as well. And, oh, by the way, it's Mother's Day on Sunday. So chop chop if you haven't done anything yet.

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I do believe it was Wednesday it was announced that Bonnie Tyler, Total Eclipse of the Heart lady, she had emergency surgery for some intestinal problems. And then yesterday it was announced that she's in a medically induced coma to help speed the recovery. So best wishes to her.

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7: No changes in our weather through the rest of the day as we continue with a mix of sun and clouds. Those breezes also sticking with us as temperatures rise up to around average in the upper 60s. For tonight, partly cloudy. You could see a few stray rain showers developing late with the passage of a cold front. We'll cool down to the mid-40s. Over the Mother's Day weekend, expect variable sun and clouds, temperatures cooling off with highs only in the upper 50s by Sunday. On 13 First Alert, meteorologist Derek Dahlman.
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That is Santana here on Greatest Hits 98.1. We are about 2.5 minutes away from Huey Lewis and the News after this one from Tom Petty and the Heartbreakers.

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When Bill Withers wrote this song, he had a goal of writing a song that a lot of people could relate to. This one, it pretty much sums it up. It's Lean On Me.

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Mr. Luke Anthony coming in at the top of the hour to get you into your weekend. And don't forget, right around 5 o'clock, we'll have the Top 5 at 5, presented by Wisconsin Credit Union. Luke will take us back in time to 1988, where he'll count down the top 5 hits from this exact week. This afternoon at 5.

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Good afternoon, Luke Anthony. We'll have the Friday Feel Good for You coming about a half hour right now. For you, keep on loving you, REO Speedwagon.

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9: No changes in our weather through the rest of the day as we continue with a mix of sun and clouds. Those breezes also sticking with us as temperatures rise up to around average in the upper 60s. For tonight, partly cloudy. You could see a few stray rain showers developing late with the passage of a cold front. We'll cool down to the mid-40s. Over the Mother's Day weekend, expect variable sun and clouds. Temperatures cooling off with highs only in the upper 50s by Sunday. On 13 First Alert, meteorologist Derek Dahlman.
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Greatest Hits, 98.1, streaming on your smart speaker. Warmer day today. 2 days ago, we were like 20 degrees below normal. Today is more like an actual normal May 8th. It's the Greg Kin Band.

0: Greatest Hits 98.1. It's time for the Friday Feel Good, which we have every Friday right about this time. The story of good news. Morgan McCarthy has it from the 715newsroom.com.
1: It was about a week ago that you may have been carving up for the Eau Claire Marathon, but for this week's Friday Feel Good, we head to Boston, where a story has come out after that marathon. Runners coming to the rescue to help somebody who was injured.
2: 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I helped AJ get back onto his feet.
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10: No changes in our weather through the rest of the day as we continue with a mix of sun and clouds. Those breezes also sticking with us as temperatures rise up to around average in the upper 60s. For tonight, partly cloudy. You could see a few stray rain showers developing late with the passage of a cold front. We'll cool down to the mid-40s. Over the Mother's Day weekend, expect variable sun and clouds. Temperatures cooling off with highs only in the upper 50s by Sunday. On 13 First Alert, meteorologist Derek Dahlman.
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Greatest Hits 98.1. I'm Luke Anthony. I recently watched the documentary Journey, Frontiers and Beyond. Maybe you've seen it. Came out back in 1983 after the Frontiers tour. It was a documentary on the Frontiers tour in support of the album, Frontiers. But the interesting thing with that documentary, if you've never seen it or maybe you didn't know this, it was done by NFL Films. So you got John Facenda doing the narration. It's one of the last narrations he had before he passed away. And the filming technique is just like the classic NFL Films documentaries from the 1980s in particular. Very much worth a watch. It's a good documentary. Journey, Frontiers and Beyond. Here's CCR on Greatest Hits 98.1.

Greatest Hits 98.1, Benny and the Jets. Just thinking about the Chippewa Valley Air Show, seeing all the jets flying around last summer. In case you're wondering, when is it going to happen again? Next year, June of next year, the Chippewa Valley Air Show will return. Here's Daryl Hall and John Oates.

Greatest Hits 98.1. Got Chicago on the greats this weekend. So tonight on the 80s at 8 Deep Track, we have a Chicago hit from the 80s. Maybe you haven't heard in a while. You will hear that just after 8 tonight. Right now, Lionel Richie.

0: Greatest Hits 98.1 with John Murphy in the morning. Al Green recently turned 80. That's Let's Stay Together. On the way, a hard worker.
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1: Well, good afternoon. Here's what's trending now. President Trump says the ceasefire between the U.S. and Iran remains in effect after the two countries traded fire yesterday. This is a new counterterrorism strategy was announced by the Trump administration that will target left-wing groups, Islamic extremists, and narco traffickers. Across the country, a massive breach by a hacking group caused widespread disruptions for schools, and that includes learning platform campuses on the UW-Wisconsin system. Well, if you like self-check, could this be coming down the beltway? Santa Ana is one step closer to placing strict regulations on self-checkout grocery stores there, and it could move across the country. Although some people, like Nate from the Grocers Association, told KTLA that those proposals would hurt local stores.
2: And really what we see is that this will push a lot of commerce, you know, to online and kind of robs the brick and mortar, you know, opportunity for these communities.
1: 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That includes a weapons and ammo incident that's referred to juvenile court. Veterans issues was the focus of a local roundtable. IKEA plans a second Wisconsin location if you like your Swedish meatballs and some assembly-required television stands. And you can head into your weekend with a smile. 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I'm Morgan McCarthy.
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8: No changes in our weather through the rest of the day as we continue with a mix of sun and clouds. Those breezes also sticking with us as temperatures rise up to around average in the upper 60s. For tonight, partly cloudy. You could see a few stray rain showers developing late with the passage of a cold front. We'll cool down to the mid-40s. Over the Mother's Day weekend, expect variable sun and clouds. Temperatures cooling off with highs only in the upper 50s by Sunday. On 13 First Alert, meteorologist Derek Dahlman.
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A week from tonight is the Chippewa Valley Lip Sync Battle, benefiting cause for celebrations happening at the Eau Claire Event District. Now, Murph took part last year. He's going to be a judge this year. And Alex Edwards, Morgan McCarthy, will be the host. So if you want to learn more and go check it out, first go over to greatesthits981.com. Look for Chippewa Valley Lip Sync Battle. Here's The Cure.

never going to give you up, never going to let you down, never going to run around and desert you. 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

Greatest Hits 98.1 News now about movies, TV, and streaming. Law and Order's coming back again. It has been renewed for its 26th season, that according to Variety. Now, you probably know that's not 26 consecutive seasons because it was canceled back in 2010, then came back 12 years later. Has been on since then and will continue at least through the following broadcast season. Probably more than that as well to come. Skitrina and the Waves on Greatest Hits 98.1.

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We're going to play that new Rolling Stones single next week on the latest from the greatest, Wednesday just after 9 p.m. Here's Shannon.

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1: Well, good afternoon. Here's what's trending now. President Trump says the ceasefire between the U.S. and Iran remains in effect after the two countries traded fire yesterday. This is a new counterterrorism strategy was announced by the Trump administration that will target left-wing groups, Islamic extremists, and narco traffickers. Across the country, a massive breach by a hacking group caused widespread disruptions for schools, and that includes learning platform campuses on the UW-Wisconsin system. Well, if you like self-check, could this be coming down the beltway? Santa Ana is one step closer to placing strict regulations on self-checkout grocery stores there, and it could move across the country. Although some people, like Nate from the Grocers Association, told KTLA that those proposals would hurt local stores.
2: And really what we see is that this will push a lot of commerce, you know, to online and kind of robs the brick and mortar, you know, opportunity for these communities.
1: Some places are looking at regulations that would only allow you to buy 15 items or less through self-check and provide one worker for every three self-checkout stations. 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IKEA plans a second Wisconsin location if you like your Swedish meatballs and some assembly-required television stands. And you can head into your weekend with a smile. 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And to all the mom and mom types who are doing the hardest job you'll ever love, I wish you a wonderful Mother's Day weekend. I'm Morgan McCarthy.
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Speaking of Fleetwood Mac, Stevie Nicks doesn't sing lead on that song, but of course, core member of Fleetwood Mac. It's a new book out, Stevie Nicks 50 Songs, and I interviewed the author, Annie Zaleski, about it. 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Definitely worth buying that book. Here's Madonna.

0: 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And now, the top five at five with Luke Anthony.
1: Today we go back to May 8th, 1988, starting with a song that could have been on Born in the USA. Bruce Springsteen had many different possible track lists for what became Born in the USA. There's an excellent book by Stephen Hayden, went to UW Eau Claire, on that era of Bruce Springsteen and Born in the USA, and can see all the different track listings. Well, this song you're about to hear would have been on the album, but was bumped in favor of I'm Going Down, which became a hit single in its own right. This song did get released as a B-side, the B-side to Dancing in the Dark, but it was never an official hit until Natalie Cole covered it. Talking about Pink Cadillac. The Natalie Cole version went to number 5 on the charts. It was number 5 this week in 1988 on the top 5 at 5.

Number five this week in 1988, Natalie Cole and Pink Cadillac on the top five at five on Greatest Hits. 98.1 from May 8th, 1988, when the number one movie in America was Colors, starring Sean Penn and Robert Duvall. George Michael was number four this week in 1988, on his way to number one with this song, One More Try, on the top five at five.

number four this week in 1988. George Michael and One More Try on the top five at five and Greatest Hits 98.1. It was in 2001, Terence Trent D'Arby changed his name to Sananda Maitreya. If you look up his breakthrough debut album from 1987 that produced his number one hit from 1988, you'll notice that the album title has changed. That album was originally known as Introducing the Hardline, according to Terence Trent D'Arby. If you look it up on streaming services today, it is titled Introducing the Hardline, according to Sananda Maitreya, sticking with his now actual name. Now Sananda Maitreya, then known as Terence Trent D'Arby, had that number one hit, Wishing Well, in 1988. It was number three in the charts this week in 1988 on the top five at five.

Number three this week in 1988, Terrence Trent D'Arby and Wishing Well on the top five at five on Greatest Hits 98.1. If someone important in your life has a different reaction to something you do, or even maybe a stranger has a reaction to something you do, that can make an impact on you. Go, maybe I should do something with this. Such a scenario happened to Clark Datchler, lead singer of Johnny Hates Jazz. In his early 20s, he was at his parents' house, and he would work on songs on the piano there. His father would be in the area, right around in the rooms, and usually wouldn't say anything. But one time, as Clark Datchler was working on this particular song, his dad went, "You know what? You just wrote a big hit." Well, left an impression on Clark Datchler, and that big hit was Shattered Dreams. It went to number two on the Hot 100. It was number two this week in 1988 for Johnny Hates Jazz on the top five at five.

Number two this week in 1988, Johnny Hates Jazz and Shattered Dreams. On the top, 5 at 5 on Greatest Hits 98.1. From May 8th, 1988, we're up to the number one song in the country. In 1978, Gloria Estefan and Emilio Estefan were married. They've been married coming up on 48 years. Yet, after Gloria Estefan's and Miami Sound Machine's breakthrough in the mid-80s, it started to gain a reputation for singing, well, sad love songs. Gloria Estefan talked about that in an interview. She said, quote, "The main thing people always ask me is, how come you write these sad ballads when supposedly you're happily married and you're very happy? And I am. But I think that's where the artist uses his creative license. I might have experienced these feelings a while back, or maybe vicariously through somebody else, maybe friends of mine that have gone through a similar thing. I think the artist always writes from within, from the soul. And even if you didn't experience it yourself, you have to feel how would people in this situation feel, and how would they say it?" Closed quote. Channeling all sorts of feelings into hit songs, Gloria Estefan and Miami Sound Machine, a ballad, a love ballad, was number one this week in 1988. Anything for You on the top 5 at 5.

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9: No changes in our weather through the rest of the day as we continue with a mix of sun and clouds. Those breezes also sticking with us as temperatures rise up to around average in the upper 60s. For tonight, partly cloudy. You could see a few stray rain showers developing late with the passage of a cold front. We'll cool down to the mid-40s. Over the Mother's Day weekend, expect variable sun and clouds. Temperatures cooling off with highs only in the upper 50s by Sunday. On 13 First Alert, meteorologist Derek Dahlman.
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We're under a month away from Rockin' on the River, River Prairie Park in Altoona. We'll see you there this summer. 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
1: Greatest Hits 98.1. I'm wearing a Prince shirt today. Did not plan to play Kiss as part of that. It's a coincidence. But yeah, I got my Prince shirt on that I got when I was at Paisley Park. 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There are different levels of tours that you can get at Paisley Park. My wife and I, a few years ago, got one of the more basic ones, and it was incredible. There's like another level of tour you can take. Definitely do it. Even if you're not a big Prince fan, it's worth touring Paisley Park. 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When you

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It's called Come This Madness. It will arrive on September 25th. Eric Carmen now on Greatest Hits 98.1.

0: greatest hits, 98.1 is putting the spotlight on the greats. 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
12: No changes in our weather through the rest of the day as we continue with a mix of sun and clouds. Those breezes also sticking with us as temperatures rise up to around average in the upper 60s. For tonight, partly cloudy. You could see a few stray rain showers developing late with the passage of a cold front. Will cool down to the mid-40s. Over the Mother's Day weekend, expect variable sun and clouds, temperatures cooling off with highs only in the upper 50s by Sunday. On 13 First Alert, meteorologist Derek Dahlman.

Greatest Hits 98.1. I'm Luke Anthony, and I will be at OneFest once again this year. It's the MC on what they call the big break stage. That's the side stage at OneFest. Should be a pretty good year this year. I mean, it's always really cool there, but like this year they got For King and Country coming. Going to be a great year. 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Here's Billy Joel.

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We're going to get noticeably warmer getting towards next week. This much cooler weather we've had might be done for quite a while. Here's Looking Glass.

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Chicago live performances from over the decades. 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You'll hear a lot of Chicago songs this weekend, and you'll hear a whole lot tonight about 10 o'clock on Greatest Hits 98.1.